0: besten neuen Hits.
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0: 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In the end, I hope it's you and me. Energy. Make it so easy to fall in love. Hits Music Only.
1: Hey everybody, this is OneRepublic. All your favorite hits are

It ain't a masterpiece. Oh my, my, oh my, my love. I take one look at you, you're taking me out.

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I feel my love for somebody else. Energy. Bring it like you need it, just like you need it. Hits music only. There's no place like home. Place like home. This is Tom Walker together with Glockenbach, and you're listening to our single Home of Energy, hit music only.

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cruel fate eventually. So if our time is running out, day after day, we'll make the mundane a masterpiece. Oh my, my, oh my, my love, I take one look at you, you're taking me.

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1: 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I was born in the